0: with the smooth, the smoothest DJ on the planet.
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0: Drop that beat.

What we're gonna do right here is go back. Way back. Back into time.

Hello again. Yeah, it's me, Keefe Sherlock here, and I'm back again to take you on another musical journey of the tunes that move the people around the globe all those years ago. Hey, a bit of soul disco funk, all mixed up on this 1970s selection.

it's hoping you've had a great week and you've been locked on to State of the Art Radio, as you should be. But now here we are on a Soulful Sunday, or a repeat during the week, whenever you're listening, you're very welcome. It's good to have your company. And a bit of a mismatch, bit of a mashup and a mix up this week. I've been to the cupboard and had a good rummage. And this week I'm going to start off on the funky side. So let's get underway. Here's an item from the Temptations to start the movement.

world popular mid-decade funky item from the Temptations. Yeah, I understand that sentiment. Up the creek without a paddle. Yeah, okie dokie. And on the funky front here is another veteran performer. Going back to 1971. For an old Stevie Wonder tune, as reworked by Wilson Pickett.

Jimmy Cosley, Sylvia Moyes, William Stevenson tune, written for Stevie Wonder. Back in the mid-60s, as reworked by Wilson Figure there. And of course, there are lots of cover versions of that song that have been appearing over the years. Regular funky tune, but done with great veteran style by the man, Wilson Figure. Right now,

Wow, you got Rocotto. $6 million baby. Song written for and by their producers at the time, Wayne and Bickerton, and the same songwriting team that wrote songs for a lot of British funksters and soul people, such as Delegation and others. There you go, $6 million baby. And here's a group I haven't played your tune for months and months and months. And I thought I'd rectify that here, because this is going to link me nicely into the next tune too. Here's the Bar Case.

the group regrouped, so to speak, and then produced albums non-stop between, what, about 68 and 1980. And there was one from 1978. And in the late 70s, they were working with this lady. And into the 80s too.

A couple of weeks ago, I played you a tune from Shirley Brown, and I said there'd be plenty more. From 1972, a great Oliver Sane song, Love Is Built on a Strong Foundation. As I said, later in the decade, but Shirley Brown went on to record albums until at least 2009. That's the last one I've got. She was often assisted by members of the Barqués, writing songs for her and playing on her albums, particularly in the late 70s and the early 80s. Anyway, more from Shirley in future weeks. But right now, a man better known for his songwriting skills, having written songs for countless artists, many from Philadelphia. He was a Philadelphian himself. The man produced two albums, one in 78, one in 79, and then went back to songwriting and production. But from his PH Factor album of 79, here is the amazing Phil Hurt with a great piece of down-tempo funk called Let It Flow. I'm going to let it flow for you right here on Stadium Radio.

Fly on this edition of Too Good To Be Forgotten. Here's Earth, Wind & Fire. And a very early outing for them from their first album in 1971.

0: Days of Earth, Wind & Fire, with Michael and their Wade Fleming's years. A song that Wade Fleming contributed to, along with Maurice White, of course, who put the group together in Los Angeles. I can feel it in my bones. And talking to Los Angeles and the West Coast, I've got a little group for you here, two girls, two boys, who were very prolific, seven albums between 1968 and 1976. And here's a tune from their third or fourth album from 1973.
1: Harry Hamilton here with the evening news. Dealing with the highs and the lows in New York today, the Supreme Court passed that controversial marijuana.
2: Right now,
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0: everything connects with everything else, isn't it? Jessica Cleaves of Friends of Distinction, who you've been listening to there, spent a lot of time recording and working and touring with Earth, Wind & Fire when she wasn't with Friends of Distinction. The group, as I said, formed in 1968, split up in 1976, but produced some great soul. And I've only played a handful of tunes from it before. Right now, some Southern Soul.
1: Such a surprise to see you standing there.
0: Florida girl.

Rider Born Lady, who made her first record in 1969. And of course, just recorded loads and loads of material. But I bet she's probably best remembered for This Time, Baby. But that was a great tune, written by Nick Ashford of Val Simpson. I think I've probably played their own version of the song before that. Now, back to the West Coast then. For a tune from their very first album in 1972. Under the direction of Barry White. Here's a trio of girls, Glodine James and her sister, and their friend. I forgot the other two names, actually. Better known as Love Unlimited. You might recognise the tune. Written by Marvin Gaye, was a hit for Marvin Gaye and Tammy Terrell in the 60s. Here's the girls' version.

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As before, my Love Unlimited. I haven't featured a tune from them for a long time either. I'm going to get a few more out of the cupboard for future weeks. After all, they produced five albums between 72 and 1979, all, of course, under the direction of Barry White, Glodine's husband, which she later became. Before they went their separate ways in 1980. There you go. If this world were mine, I'd be playing tunes like this all day long. Right, I haven't heard from this chap for a little while either. Here's the extremely talented Eddie Horan. And the title track from his 1978 album, Love, The Way You Love.

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When he wasn't writing songs and producing, often in collaboration with Hadley Morrell for other groups, he found time to record the odd album or two himself. And that was a beautiful album. I featured a couple of tracks before, and there's the title track, Love the Way You Love Me. And a couple of weeks ago, I played you a tune from this lady from her solo album of 1978 after she'd left the Supremes. Jean Terrell, who was, of course, Dinah Ross's replacement. It was a great album. And every track, a playable gem, including this one.

0: that album came out in 1978. I fell in love with that album. So many good tunes you could play in clubs, and you could have a nice little cozy, relaxing session with a few of the tunes after hours, so to speak. Gene Terrell, of course, Diana Ross's replacement, as I mentioned. So let's have a Diana Ross tune. Here's one I played you many years ago. In fact, it was about 3 years ago. I'm too good to be forgotten. But as we haven't heard from the lady for a long while, there's no reason why I shouldn't play it for a second time. So here we go.
1: If there's a cure for this, I don't want it.
0: And a good way to take the tempo up too.

for a big period in the 1970s. Record companies kept their DJs in mind by producing 12-inch singles that were IQ. In other words, the different sections of the tune, if it changed tempo, there would be a band on the record so you knew where it was, so you could just drop the stylus in there without having to put their bows on and listen, and it would drop in at just the right spot. And Love Hangover, the long version that you've just been listening to there, was Disco IQ'd, as it was called. Oh dear. All our work in those days it was, playing records, I can tell you that. Not just carrying them around, but actually playing them too. Anyway, there you go. Diana Ross with Love Hangover. A great tune.

chart. The direction of Michael Stokes, of course, with that. I want a boogie. We will a boogie. All the time. So stay tuned to State of the Art Radio. Oh, we'll make you boogie. Hey, a couple of weeks ago, I featured a tune from Heatwave, because I haven't played a tune from them for a long while. And I thought, well, whilst I'm rummaging around in the cupboard, I picked out this other one from them too. So let's have a little bit of eyeballing.

0: Yeah, so many good tunes over quite a period of time, actually, from the mid-70s to the mid-80s. Heatwave.
1: Eyeballing.
0: 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Eyeballing.

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Too good to be back. Great stuff indeed. And right now, here's a group I've known from for a little while.

I'll say what. Say Lakeside. Oh, that nine-piece outfit from Dayton, Ohio. Who got their start under the direction of ex-Motown man. He just left Motown, Frank Wilson. Legendary songwriter, sometime performer, producer. They produced their first album and got on their big break, and they went on producing albums and singles right through to the mid-90s.

The Tavares brothers, there were five of them, of course, as you knew. He was really the Lambert and Potter production skills and songwriting that got them their big break, really. Their first couple of albums doing extremely

Dennis Lambert and Brian Potter having it away at the time, producing and recording for other people too, notably the Four Tops, of course, and the Tavares, and they heard Too Late.

great mid-decade outing for Faith, Hope and Charity. By that time, of course, Zulina Kuso had left the group to pursue a solo career. She was replaced by Diane Destry, whose vocal skills you've been listening to on this great track, Little Bit of Love.

tune from his final album, the one he just completed before he sadly died at a very young and untimely age of 39, I think, or 40, thereabouts, at the end of 79, 80. And his final album produced some great material, including this, The Samba.

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And it was a great album too, very much overlooked. You don't often hear a tune from the album, but everyone was worth a play.

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Sadly, didn't turn out like that. And this tune, as I mentioned, very much overlooked. But anyway, talking about Van McCoy, you might recall that Van McCoy was instrumental in the early success of a group from Washington, D.C., called The Presidents. And on the last Assembly selection, a couple of weeks ago, I played you a tune after The Presidents had changed their name to Trilogy. And then they went and changed their name again after that and became Anacostia. Now, Anacostia is a strange name, but it's the name of the suburb of Washington, D.C., where this trio came from. So one-time Presidents, then Trilogy, and now Anacostia. And they enjoyed a lot of club success with a lot of tunes when they were out on their own after they decided to get themselves new producers.

much involved, but taking the lead was Philadelphia's Norman Harris, hence the Philly style of production on that. Then after that, couple of singles out in 1974, they, Anacostia, went on to produce quite a lot of material for the rest of the 1970s. All right, and here's a great tune from Benny King from his Supernatural album. Happiness is what

0: Destructive, Frigid Ignite and Sam D's.
1: And covered by a lot of people, but that was a superb top draw version from Betty King. What a stunning album, I have to say. As I know a lot of you will appreciate it. A lot of my good friends who love their soul music will have that in their collection, that Supernatural album from Benny King. Happiness is where you find it. You can find it on State of the Art Radio with all their great shows. And with me on Too Good To Be Forgotten, featuring the 70s one week and the 80s the next. Right, as we're on the disco upside, best have the Tramps.

Well, I can't believe I haven't got around to playing that track in Troy in the last 5 years. But there seem just so many tunes to play for you. Great tune. Stomping, a couple to go on this edition of Too Good To Be Forgotten. Hey, disco, Giorgio Moroder style. Humphrey was brought in to look after the 3 degrees.

The album that produced a fair few singles for that were crossover hits too. There was a perfect club tune from the 3 Degrees in 79, the Giorgio Moroder song, Red Light. From the last tune on this edition of Too Good To Be Forgotten.

how the Detroit Spinners went all disco for their 1979 album Dancing and Loving. And this was one for the club.

Right then, I'm going to be back with you next week here on Say Now Radio. Look out for Too Good To Be Forgotten. Lock on, tune in, listen up for a selection from the 1980s of the club sounds that were often missed by the mainstream. Couple of weeks, I'll be back with the 70s. Enjoy more great shows coming up here on Say Now Radio. And thanks for your company and joining me today. I hope you've enjoyed the tunes as much as I have.

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That's Rick James with Fool on the Street. This is Funky Brown.

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And it's a groove, baby. 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

Bobby Wilson with a wonderful slab of 70s soul, Deeper and Deeper, that's the full album cut. This is Bobby Bland, sitting on a poor man's throne.

Yeah, wonderful piece of modern day gospel from Anne Nesby in the spirit. Gonna go back to the classic 70s soul. This is the OJ's.

Classic Philadelphia funk, the full 7-minute version of For the Love of Money. This is Aretha Franklin.

Yeah, that's Major Lance and Girl Come On Home. Got time for one more. I'm going to finish with The Temptations, Ways of a Grown-Up Man. Thank you for your company. Hope you've enjoyed the show, and I'll catch you next time. Thanks.

back with 1 hour of the finest new school UK garage music. And tonight we're going to do a best of 2023, as I'm not original, I'm basically following everyone.

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0: Majority of my talk this afternoon is going to be centered around talking to the friend within.
1: 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Probably more than one, I would have thought. From Opperdan. And this one, Renegade Master.
2: 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D4 Damager, power to the people. Back once again, will the Renegade.

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1: Lots to cram in. This one, Smokey Bubbly B remix of Scorpion Boat, Ronnie Spiteri.

Sammy Verge on the remix. 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

to me.

obviously it was unofficial, it was for his remix competition. And this one, a proper remix of our tune, as one of our first tunes out, Groove Rider. This one out, end of the year 29th. Whole host of remixes.

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Killers in the jungle. Yo, killers in the jungle. Killers in the jungle. Killers in the jungle. Killers in the jungle. Yo, killers in the jungle.

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Killers in the killers in the killers in the jungle. Killers in the killers in the killers in the jungle. Killers in the killers in the killers in the jungle. Killers in the killers in the killers in the jungle. Killers in the killers in the killers in the jungle. Killers in the killers in the killers in the jungle. Yo, listen, yeah, that killers in the jungle.

hope you're enjoying a Sunday here on Stadio Radio, or perhaps a Wednesday here on Stadio Radio. Either way, whatever day, you're very welcome. And my contribution is a little two-hour show called Too Good To Be Forgotten, where I feature tunes from the dance decades of the 1970s or the 1980s. Alternately, in fact. And this week it's the turn of the 1980s. And this edition is a little bit of a milestone for me too, because with this show, in a couple of hours' time, I will have completed 3 years. Mike Artwell, state-of-the-art radio. And that's a very, very, very proud thing for me to have achieved. I've enjoyed your company for 3 years, and I'm sure we're going to have years and years more, because there are still bucket loads of tunes from the 70s and 80s I haven't played you. But for the benefit of those who might not have heard some of the shows in the early days, I've started this year, as we're also into a new year too, to play you a few that I played in the early days that you might have missed or heard maybe 3 years ago. So there'll be a couple of those featured in the show this week. But I have to say, a couple of weeks ago on the last 80s edition, I played you a track by Rufus from their early 80s album called Party Till You're Broke. First time plays, actually. And I thought, well, let's play the title track to open up this edition. So if you're ready, let's go for broke. Party Till You're Broke with Rufus, right here.

sound of that, party till you're broke. I'm always broke anyway. I don't have to have a party to tell me that, but nevertheless. Hey, that was a great album from Rufus, very much overlooked at the time. And it's worthy of a few more plays of tracks off that early 80s album from them. And moving up to 84, another band I've been featuring over recent weeks here on Too Good To Be Forgotten.

0: Look these days, but this was from their fourth album, Meeting in the Ladies Room, the title track, and it was the single that and the album that really established those girls. And pleased to have played it for you on this edition of Too Good to Be Forgotten, Meeting in the Ladies Room. Yeah, there's been a few of them over the years, isn't there? Right, here's a band. And we're just together for one album in 1982, but went on to other things after they disbanded or after this project had been completed. Have a listen to this.
1: I'm at

by a chap called David Townsend. He was the son of Ed Townsend, who was the Isley Brothers' regular guitarist. And and naturally, this album was produced for and by the Isley Brothers. And David Townsend had teamed up with fellow musicians Everett Collins and Tony Herbert. Now, after this album, they went on to resurface as a group called Surface. But for this album, they were known as Sunrise. And they made good music. I just want

Yeah, so there were those three driving forces in the band. There were about five in the group at the time. That one album from 1982, produced by the Isley Brothers, and I said they resurfaced, having gained the services of Karen Copeland for the group Surface. Well, it was, what, a couple of weeks ago, or maybe before Christmas last, that I played your tune by Stephanie Mills, and I noticed there's another one here that deserves an outing.

did have a wonderful voice. I know I keep saying it, but you got to admit, didn't you? Stephanie Mills, it was a great tune, actually. It didn't make the mainstream in any shape or form, but in 1984, very popular on the dance floor. So, Rough Trade was the title, and rightly so, if you listen to the story. Oh, right from the beginning of the decade, something soulful with your club sound. A fella whose voice has featured an awful lot in my 70s editions of Too Good To Be Forgotten. But here's an 80s outing.

Tyro Thomas, the driving force and lead vocalist for the group. He left and produced his own singles and produced for other people, stayed in his native Richmond in Virginia and worked throughout the 80s and 90s, produced a few singles during his time, which he heard one there from 1980, the beginning of the decade, You're Hardly Gone. And there's a chap who kept to his soulful roots throughout his career. Yeah, I should think so too. Now, if you were back listening with me 3 years ago, right in the early days, you'll know that I featured a fair few

Tina Marie tunes in that first year. And this was the first one I featured on a Too Good To Be Forgotten programme, probably about the third or fourth one in back in 2021.

But you know that don't mean my world to me, cause baby names can't crap my style. I know chicken and bus cars.

0: Sweden Marie, I just love it. I'll tell you what, because it's been a couple of years since I've played a substantial amount of Sweden Marie records, when you hear one again, it's just so good, it really is. Sadly died far too young, but what a body of work she's left us, including that from 1981, a magnificent album, It Must Be Magic, the tremendous Square Biz.
1: Ooh. I can see through you.
0: Girl. Sounds a bit naughty.
1: I know what to do.
0: Girl. Well, here's another group that I played a couple of tunes for in recent weeks. Made their name in a big way in the 1970s. We're still doing it in the following decade. Here's Blue Magic.

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Great album, Magic Number from 1983, Blue Magic, Billy Boys.

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See through. I love a good see through, me. Of course I do. Right, too good to be forgotten. As we're the first week into a brand new year, here's a first play for an old mainstream crossover favourite.

listen to it again. Brings back the memories of when that came out. Originally, of course, it was on the film soundtrack of The Woman in Red. And when the clubs and DJs were asking for a 12-inch verse, they just simply went back into the studio and an engineer just brought the original track, then tacked on the end of it a rerun of the first couple of verses by shoving the vocal track just through a vocoder and then stitching it together. But, hey, well, I suppose you got away with it because it was a huge two, wasn't it? International success for Stevie Wonder in 1984. I just called to say I love you, and I'm just here to say I love the music. And after that little twee item, let's get something funky going here.

soul genres. They were a great band. I featured a lot of their stuff in the 70s editions. Brick in the early 80s, 1983, with a tune called Wide Open. We're wide open here on Too Good To Be Forgotten. Right, up to the end of the decade, 1989, and what an amazing track this was. Three lads from Long Island, New York City, called De La Soul.

0: still say that is a standout piece of music. That was the beginning of a very long career for De La Soul. Three boys who, when they were in high school in Long Island, put together a demo tape and sent it to a New York producer. And he was absolutely overawed by the sound that they were making. Brought them in and the result was their album. That album that took the world by storm in 1989 was 3 feet high and rising. Expect more from that in future weeks. Hey, too good to be forgotten here on State of the Art Radio. And it's time.
1: I'm sitting on the docks one day, watching the waters knock against the rocks.
0: For some fat back.
1: I'm sick.

I can't believe it's taken 3 years for me to get to play that. Oh, a standout track from an amazing album from the Fatbacks. Is This the Future was the album that produced that brilliant single, Red Love. And just goes to prove, after a decade of funky tunes, they are adapting. Few lineup changes, personnel changes, but they kept on through the 80s. Scoring hit after hit after hit, especially in clubland. The Fatbacks spreading some love here on State of the Art Radio. I should think so too. And for one set of veteran performers to one solo veteran performer. Still doing her thing in the 80s.

just love that. See, I love the whole album too, and in fact, future edition. Too good to even got. I'll play you the title track as well, Ready for the Night. The wonderful Margie Joseph there would tell me. Well, what a varied first hour we've had on this edition of Too Good to Be Forgotten.

certainly had some veteran performers on this edition of Too Good To Be Forgotten as I head into the second hour of this edition too. How about that? McFadden and Whitehead from 1980. I know what I'm going to do. Hey, much raw, much grittier than their Philadelphia sweet soul stuff, but showing their versatility. Well, good funky tune. And another veteran group who found fame in the 1970s, actually got together in 1970 itself, spent a decade touring and working and producing great studio tracks too, were Rolls Royce. Now, the original group, they split up in 1980, basically after Gwen Dickey left them. But then a year later, regrouped with the remaining members, brought in different vocalists. But in 1984, the middle of the decade, came out with Music Magic. And this is their magic touch.

0: years ago.
1: And the first few weeks of 2021, you'll remember this is when I gave this its first outing then. And one of those I said at the beginning of the programme that I'd feature again, just in case you didn't hear him the first time around. Or at that stage you weren't on board with the listeners who've come along since. Rolls Royce, beautiful single.

very appropriately named album got released in 1984 called Music Magic. As the whole album seriously was, track after track of Music Magic. Oh, dropping the tempo for some smooth.

0: the consummate Atlantic star.
1: A late 80s album called All in the Name of Love from 87. Don't Take Me for Granted was that album full of smooth soul. Just like this next album, from which I'm taking this track from, you might recognise the voice.

an album together. Surrounded himself with the best musicians, the best vocalists you can find. From Take It to the Limit, Norman Collins' album in 1980, requested and got the services of that brilliant vocalist Glenn Jones on the track Melancholy Fire. Once again, Scott's taking the tempo up again on this edition of Too Good To Be Forgotten, but back up to the other end of the decade, and here's Angela Wimbush.

after a long-term collaboration with Renee Moore as Renee and Angela. Angela Wimbush had had enough of him. By 1986. And forged a friendship that would lead to a little bit more with Ronald Isley. And he helped produce a 1987 album, Sharp. And this tune from that one. Oh, what a stunning slow damn tune this was. But no one has ever cared, have you? Oh, great. I'll tell you what, her career, unbelievable. I've told you a bit about Angela Wimbush before, but you think all the sessions that she sang on for other artists, the songs she wrote and the songs she performed, brilliant. Well, perhaps in a funny kind of way, I should have played you this last week, but of course, being an 80s tune, and last week I was featuring the last one of 2023 with the 70s. So for the first week in 2024, here's Alexander O'Neill to thank you for a good year. And in fact, I could thank everybody for three good years, and I'll do it with this right here.

father, thank you for three good cheers. Too good to be forgotten. We're in our first week or so of 2024. So I'm starting out on the fourth year on the next edition, which will be featuring the 1970s. But in those 3 years, thanks for all your support. There's been so many people who've joined us during that time from around the globe. I've got to say thanks to you all, wherever you are. Listen to these great sounds from the 70s and 80s. Just memorable tunes, just a little trip down musical memory lane. But you have been very welcome. Thanks for all your kind comments and keeping in touch. And also thank those who come to my live events now and again. Goodness me, after New Year's Eve, a week ago. God, dear. It's taken me a week to get over that one. Right, let's have a British contribution. After the Alexander O'Neill from the late 1980s, going to drift back down to the middle of the decade. And to London-based group, the Cool Notes. I haven't forgotten them.

0: they were, of course, originally a reggae band, found a favour with clubbing audiences out during the mid-80s.
1: I forgot how to love you.
0: Got the old crossover hit too.

Yeah, and turned out some good singers in the mid-80s too. It's good to have a British contribution here on Too Good To Be Forgotten. And, of course, there'll be more in future weeks. And once again, looking forward to 2024, 25, 26, 27, 28. Who knows where then? There's just too many good tunes from those two decades. And they all deserve an airing again in the 2020s, don't they? Keep your comments coming, your kind messages, and keep the chat going. And whatever you do, keep locked on to State of the Art Radio. Not long now, and I'll be making way, leaving the hot seat in the charge of PJ if you're listening on a Sunday. And on a Wednesday, plenty more good shows at 8 p.m. in the evening, British time. Yep, that's what we do here on State of the Art. The very best of the tunes you love.

Yeah, and I definitely won't forget. Forget you or the Jews. Right, now if you listened a couple of weeks ago, or was it a month ago? I've forgotten. I'm losing track. There's so much going on this time of year, isn't it? You might have remembered I played you a Leon Ware tune, Detroit boy, singer, songwriter, predominantly who wrote so many hits, particularly for Motown, of course, and then loads of other artists through the 70s and the 80s, and occasionally found time to do an album himself. Here's another tune from him. To get us back to getting nice and lively on the final 20 minutes or so of this edition. Too Good to Be Forgotten, right from the beginning of the decade. Leon Ware's Lost in Love with You.

produced specifically for the club scene in the mid-80s. Didn't that sound like Cold Freeze's IOU? I reckon that was a rip-off of that, without a doubt. Allegedly, of course.

album that produced only one album, as far as I know, from Beyonce, featuring Vicky Love. An album called Sing, Dance, Rap, Romance. Just about says it all, really, isn't it?

say that was just about the feel of what the middle of the 1980s was all about. And actually, as I said, very nearly crossed over lower reaches of the mainstream chart in the United Kingdom. Stop Playing On Me. And I can feature a couple more of their tunes in future weeks. Suspicious. Oh, a couple to go. And right at the end of the decade. Favourite bands that saw us into the 1990s was Ten City. And here's Suspicious.

of voice that boy had. Byron Stingley. And a song he wrote in collaboration with Marshall Jefferson, who produced the Tennessee album. Oh, lovely, lovely house tune.

0: I rounded up this session with tune from Carrie Lucas. Down there in 1982, rocking for your love. Rock with the music for the rest of the day, afternoon, evening, morning, whenever you tune in. Stay locked on. Keep locked on to save you up for me.
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Good morning. Good morning. Amy Winehouse. So these are all number ones in the UK. Back to Black. And we kicked off with Dexys, Midnight Runners, and Gino from 1980. And they're all classic number ones. Right the way

This song was originally done in Germany, but it was released in February 1972 and got to number one, as they all did. This is Chris Farlow now, Out of Time from 66.

So, because this is a special show, all the number ones, not all of them, I'd be here all week if we did that. I'll be doing the number ones selection of from the years gone by. No The Voice or Reverse this morning on the opening hour.

few questions that I need to know. How you could ever hurt me so. I need to know what I've done wrong.

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used to be with the Equals, Eddie Grant, the front man from them in the 60s. Gimme Hope, Joanna. Yeah, remember that well. Remember this as well from the 1970s. 1970 itself, Edison Lighthouse were number one with this. She ain't

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Special show this morning, so no feature in the opening hour. But we have bits and pieces. You know I can be found later on. Sit home all alone.

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0: hitter for John and Yoko Ono from 1980, Just Like Starting Over. Okay, here's the sleaze bag. Justify My Love. Yeah, that's coming up at 11 o'clock. Fifteen minutes to go or so before 10. State of the art radio, all our yesterdays with Terry Jones.
1: I want to kiss you.

Well, I've got my thoughts on that. That's Madonna, how she got to number one, but that I never know. Justify My Love, but she did in 1991. Bit raunchy, that's probably the reason why. Now then, now you're talking. MC Hammer was about a year before that in 1990.

from London to the Bay. MC Hammer. Go, Hammer, MC Hammer, yo, Hammer. You can't touch this. And you can't touch this show either. All our yesterday's Terry Jones State of the Art Radio. Number one's through until midday today. We did it before and it was quite successful, so we decided to have another crack at the whip. Two classics coming now. Yeah.

0: Thought I'd give that a whirl. Rod Stewart, 72. Top of the Tree, You Wear It Well. Now, I could have played Maggie May, but is that later on in the show? 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

0: Wonderful stuff. Out of the late greats, Barry White, 74. Chart topper, as indeed they all are. You're the first, the last, my everything. So the first hour has gone by without any glitches.
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seen him down in Butlins. Very, very polished outfit. Shawadi Wadi. 76. Chart toppers. Under the Moon of Love. Dave Bartram, no longer the front man, unfortunately.

boys from Wolverhampton. Slay. Come on, feel the noise. And advertise on Facebook. I see Dave Hill has got a brand new album out. Well, good luck to him after all the years in the bizzo. Well done, Dave.

0: Roddy and the Boys. Come on, feel the noise. Metal Guru from T-Rex and Status Quo for Lydia. Down, Down from 74.
1: 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Lock on to State of the Art Radio. Oh, tell your friends too.

might be listening to that, Top of the Tree. On the radio, Steve Harley and Courtney Rebel 75. In the charts, Come Up and See Me, Make Me Smile. And after that, on Radio 1, Sing Something Simple. On the way back from the motocross meeting. You say yes, I say no. When I used to do schoolboy scrambling. The Beatles now.

Hello. Goodbye. Hello. Steady the Art Radio, Terry Jones. If you just joined us, hello. And the Beatles are saying goodbye.

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1: I tell you what, right, not off,

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Yes, I know what you mean. Done that before. And that's all I'm saying. The Four Seasons. Oh, what a night, December.

Frankie Valli and the Four Seasons, December 63. Oh, what a night. I had many of those. Woke up with a hangover, most of them. Otherwise, it was pretty safe, sane, plain.

0: So the styles of music have changed slightly. You had the Jam in the 80s then, Town Called Malice. And you had Oasis, Mad Bonnet, in the 90s. Yeah.
1: Yes, I know. It's good, isn't it? Now listen, Righty here. You're listening to State of the Art Radio and my old mate Terry Jones. Keep it here, keep it locked.

Brian Connolly. He was the one. He's the lead singer, the blonde guy. He was the one on the tambourines there in Sweet. And there you go, the chart topper, number one from 73, Blockbuster.

one for Lydia. Loves Billy Joel. And there you go then, sweetie. Uptown Girl. We're about 15 minutes away, 15 minutes away from Love at 11 on State of the Art Radio. But first, back at the Batcave, it was ABBA in 77. No.

So who was your favourite then, guys? Come on, come on. The blonde or the brunette? Breaking up is never easy, I know. For me, none of them. Too much into Debbie Harry at the time. Yeah. And Lulu, I quite liked her as well. Something about her that I liked. Knowing me, knowing you. Number one from 77 from the fabulous ABBA.

0: Love the ending to this, Bucks Fizz. Cheryl Baker, yeah, she was okay. I was into Teresa Bazaar. Who? Who? Yeah, Teresa Bazaar. She was in Guys and Dolls. And of course, they split and formed Dollar with her and David Van Day. You want to see a picture of her now, though, Teresa Bazaar. Not so bizarre. No, no. Gone to seed, so they say. Okay, check out the ending.
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It's the brilliant 10cc Dreadlock Holiday. Remember that? Do you remember that? I do. Still racing motocross, I was. I'd left school 2 years earlier and I was racing in juniors, what they call juniors. Working my way through the ranks on a YZ250 Yamaha. And it flew. That thing flew. Right, coming up at level 11, the last one up. You want to listen to the lyrics really, really carefully. It's a song about a dog that never left his side. But I'll remind you to listen and listen hard and have some tissues handy, won't you?

0: the Bee Gees. Lulu Murray, one of them. Was it Morris? I think it was Morris. You win again. All right, stand by for Love at 11. We've got some crackers coming now. Oh, you really have. I hope you've decorated the room all right.
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0: Just For You Lovers. Chrissy Hynde and the Pretenders. Didn't chart, actually. Forever Young from 94. And still to come, our mystery song. There are six this morning, because I missed one out the other week. So I did promise you to play six, and this is the week that is.
1: Hey, I love you so much.

great Eric Clapton. Wonderful tonight. Remember this? Peter Shelley. Love me, love my doggy. Yeah.

0: Now, there's a reason why I played this, but I'll tell you when we get to the end of it. So you've been listening to Love at 11, Changes from Kelly and Ollie Osbourne. Love me, love my dog, if you can understand. Why Me Up, Let Me Go from Cliff. Forever Young from Chrissy Hynde and the Pretenders. Wonderful Tonight from the wonderful Eric Clapton. Peter Shelley, Love Me, Love My Dog. And that is just ahead of this special song. Sung by a guy called Michael Bennett. Now, you might not have heard of him, but you will after this. You Never Left My Side. It's all about his dying dog, and it's all in the lyrics. And that's why I played Peter Shelley. At the slot I played it for, to back up Michael Bennett's song. Listen to the lyrics, love my baby, and have tears rolling down your cheeks.
1: Just love the slow stuff with Terry.

0: Glen Campbell, Galveston. So what do you think? Pretty moving, huh? Michael Bennett, he never left my side. Right, are you ready then for Bits and Pieces? Oh yeah, here we go then.
1: TJ's Bits and Pieces. 10 snippets of different artists. See how many you can get right. Good luck.

0: Ah, it's good to hear that again. It's the Trogs from 66. Chart topper with A Girl Like You. Still doing it, you know. Still the number ones through the decades past. Right, here come the
1: okay,
0: answers.
1: Okay, my loves. Here comes those answers to Terry's Bits and Pieces.
0: Oh, yes.
1: How many did you get right, my little darlings?
2: TJ's Bits and Pieces. 10 snippets of different artists. See how many you can get right. Good luck.
0: Here we go then. We were talking about Teresa Bizarre earlier. And she's here at number one with David Van Day. So number one, Dollar, is what we wanted.

0: number two we wanted, Matchbox. Oh, the brilliant Sparks, and they're on tour. Number three, Sparks, then. Played this a couple of weeks back. Number four, the Corgis. I remember this, five. You should have had Gina G. Lily has probably got that right. Now this is Suggs at six, Not Madness. Yeah. Just to mess you up, this was. Los Del Rio. Yeah, number seven. This is Madness at eight. Waiting for the Ghost Train. Boo! Number nine, Robert Palmer. You're mine, not your own. I must have dreamed a thousand. And finally, number 10, should have had Genesis, not Phil Collins. Genesis is what we wanted, so there you go. Your 10 artists for today.
1: That's it. How well did you do?

0: Don't forget to keep locked on to State of the Art Radio throughout the week. Some great shows, fabulous presenters we have. Keep it here, keep it State of the Art. Carol Decker, Enter Pal, China in Your Hand from 87 chart topper. Still got a few to go, you know, and they're all crackers, not Christmas ones, but nevertheless, they're all crackers, you know.
1: Coconut Airways Flight 3722 to Bridgetown, Barbados. We will be flying at an height of 32,000 feet and at an airspeed of approximately 600 miles per hour. Refreshments will be served after takeoff. Kindly fasten your safety belts and refrain from smoking until the aircraft.

Play that for Wendy Chenery. Absolutely loves that song. Used to play it a lot, most of the time when I was down the Winton Liberal. Now changed its name to the Winton Social Club. Hardly anybody goes in there anymore. The day of the social clubs, I think, is most of them have gone to the war. That's a shame, you know, it is a shame. Typically tropical, then. I think they were a one-hit wonder.

0: with a little help from my friends. All number one hits for the last 3 hours. Keeping you going until midday, Terry Jones. And a bit of you too. Beautiful day.
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I hope you enjoyed the 3 hours spending with me and State of the Art Radio every Tuesday morning between 9 and 12. Bringing back the good times, bringing back those memories, and a little smooch in between. Sometimes some tears, tears of joy. You have a great rest of the day. We're nearly done here. Studio 4. U2 from 2000. Number one. Beautiful day.

to have enjoyed the show. If you have, it's Terry Jones. And if you didn't, it's Ashley Miller. Gotta drop him in it. Gotta drop him in it. Ashley who? Robbie Williams, she's the one. Time to go, I'm afraid. Time to go. And we'll play out with a classic from Wizard. Ta-da!

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Oh, can't get enough of them. Brilliant. Beautiful way to kick off the power 2 hour show today. All kinds of tunes coming your way. Stephen Marley's on the decks. We got a two in a row.

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I love that. Oh, it's a great album. A great album. Done a lot of listening to Miley Cyrus lately. Do love her voice.

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Oh, that's a great tune now. October London was meant to be touring. We didn't get to see him because he never came, but still got his tunes. Let's hope he tours soon, yeah?

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Before that, we had October London. Track and title, Third Shift. Raquel Rodriguez is doing some really good things right now.

0: Right, I'm going to go into some Spice Girls. I'm going to go into some old Emma Bunton and some of the interesting things she did. And then we got some new Mel C. So check this out.
1: Daddy, are you going to sing that song?

So you found out today, I do like a bit of Emma Bunton, yeah? How about that? We got a two in a row of her doing our two covers. Originally done by Samantha Sang and also the Bee Gees.

Interesting stuff from Mel C on today's RT2 Power Hour show. We got a three in a row. All kinds of vibes on today's show. James Day. Oh. Track entitled Rewind. What a crash.

Great track. A track I actually do want to rewind. 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Not today. Back in time, Incognito. Is he art? Well, I'm always there. Where's there, Artie? Where's there? Well, there you go.

David Morales on the mix of that one, Incognito, going right back in time, bit of Always There. The fantastic Kenny Thomas, oh, he deserves more accolades than he gets. This is beautiful.

We have time for some Luther today. What's a show without Luther? Without Luther Vandross, eh? We can't. Can't do a show without Luther. Especially a power 2 hour. Hey, let's do this.

What a voice. Oh. What a singer. The late, great Luther Vandross really starting something on State of the Art Radio, the Power 2 Hour Show.

Bruno Mars. We got three in a row today. Why not? Why? We can do that. Oh, this is my favourite from the album.

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Do like a bit of Bruno Mars. Two in a row here. Hey, TW, Tony White is locked on. Large, live and direct. Volume is nice and up. Cha, cha, cha, cha, cha. Go on, let's do this. We have got it going on.

Mars. Take time out and say a big hi to all the Sunday Vets Electric. Hey, what happened on Sunday? Should we talk about it? The RT came off. 4-2 up. And we lost 5-4. Should we chat about it or what? Should we have a look at that? Hey? Great banter, great food, great laughs. Really enjoyed Sunday. And Artie, you made a difference.

0: already. The switchboard is jammed with people not believing that I made a difference on a Sunday. I came off the pitch and it all went wrong. People are not believing that. Why? I don't get it. Call off the search, that's what I say. Boys, I'm here.
1: I don't know if you'll call me again. Chasing rabbits don't usually end well.

I love that version of that song. Only on State of the Art Radio. Hey, yeah. The fantastic John Legend. Actions. What happened to this tune? I don't know. I don't

0: a Sting song, redone there by Third World.
1: When we walk in fields of gold. 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
0: We'll say behind my man Colin. Colin's back on the scene.
1: When we walk.
0: Colin the Dread. Love you, Cole, yeah. He said, man, I done a night the other night. It was good, you know. Yeah.
2: Yeah.
0: Had it rocking. You play a bit of Mortimer? Mortimer, fantastic. Only on State of the Art Radio. Oh.

Right, we've got two of my favourites doing a collaboration. Robin Thicke and Shaggy have come together and they decided, can we do this?

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1: Anybody could tell me who this is?

I'll rock you right. We keep on rocking you right. Oh yeah, we've not got too long to go on today's show. Round about 10 minutes. Still got tunage for you.

Always got to have a bit of Lisa Stanfield on the Power Hour or Power 2 Hour, whatever it may be. Love a bit of Lisa. Her version of Ghetto Heaven. You are locked onto the right station.

for locking on today. Keep it locked on State of the Art Radio. One more, it's got to be a favourite. On the Art World Power 2 Hour. It's Art World Posing and Closing.

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Saturday Mills back on Stadium Radio. Kicking off today's show. Jessica. Jalea. Fresh out of the box.

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Sit back. 60 minutes. Dancing grooves.

Zara, Divine. Tune. So if you're new to State of the Art Radio, I do an hour every week. From taking the grooves from yesteryears. See if I can evoke some memories. Patrice Russian.

0: has to get an air in every once in a while. Patrice Russian. Got the Quiet Storm coming up a little bit later on. A couple of slow grooves from the 80s and 90s this week. Anyone remember Groove Theory?
1: I dream of your nights.
0: Check this.

So the lady by the name of Emile, she was the lead singer with the Groove Theory way back in the 90s. Still doing music. Still sounding really good as well.

0: 1982. Still sounding amazing. Uncle Charlie on vocals with the Gap Band. Quiet Storm this week, coming from New Edition and Loose Ends. Taking us there, BB and CC Winans.
1: When I think of heaven, I think of peace, love, and happiness.

title track of the 1985 album. One of my all-time favourite Loose Ends tracks. Definitely one for the Soulheads. Before that, New Edition. Can You Stand the Rain, 1988. Out of Millsville Sturdy Old Radio. We have got just under half the show still to go.

little bit of New Jack. Kicks off with Guy, Groove Me. Followed by Paul Train. And then from the debut Low Key album, I Wanna Make You Mine. Stay at the old radio without a Mills. 15 minutes of the show left to go. Take it back.

joining me today. Hope you've enjoyed the show. Don't forget, if you want to listen back to any of the shows, check out the Back in the Day Facebook page. Or failing that, hop on the Back in the Day Mixcloud. We do it all again next week. Have a great week. Millsy out. Peace.

Greetings and salutations, one and all. Welcome along to another edition of the Juice Radio Show. I'm Matt Barker, here for the next hour with the best in new music from around the world. 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This is It Feels Wrong.

0: 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He's based in Italy. Mark Sunrise is an Italian producer and songwriter who now returns with his new single, Endless Bliss. 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Up next, Little Wasters. They're based in Brighton and London. Following the breakout success of their debut single, Beachside Hotel, which earned national radio play, Little Wasters now return with their highly anticipated new single, I Had a Dream It Was You. The band have been rapidly building a devoted and ever-growing fanbase through standout performances at renowned venues across London, as well as major festivals, including The Great Escape, Camden Rocks and Richmond Live, with more to be announced shortly. Details on this and more on Little Wasters can be found on their website, facebook.com/Little Wasters Band. This is I Had a Dream It Was You. I had a dream.
1: Hi, this is Paul from Little Wasters. Welcome to The Juice Show. This is our new single. It's called I Had a Dream It Was You. I hope you enjoy it.

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She's based in New Zealand. Emmy Lentino's music has been making waves across the globe, with her songs being featured on numerous daytime television shows and captivating over 4 million V8 supercar fans. Her incredible talent has even caught the attention of Sky Sports, where she has been featured as a star artist. More information on Emmy Lentino and her music can be found on her website, emmylentino.com. 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Playing next, IMA. She's based in Sydney, in Australia. IMA has created huge controversy following the release of her new single, Carmageddon, after she chose to walk away from her major label and was dropped by her management company, which refused to change the lyrics to her song. Further information on IMA and her music can be found on her website, IMA.com. She's also on Facebook, facebook.com/IMA Music. This is Carmageddon.

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They're based in South Wales. 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Up next, Nash. He's based in Manchester, in the UK. With a number of top 10 hits in the trance charts already behind him, Nash's music has since been championed on global streaming platforms such as State of Trance and played out by scene-defining DJs including Gareth Emery and Omnia. Now boasting over 30 million streams on Spotify to date, Nash's music continues to resonate with a global audience, which is likely to increase further following the release of his new single, Young, Dumb and Broken. Details on this and more on Nash can be found on his website, instagram.com/NashMakesMusic. This is Young, Dumb and Broken.

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She's based in Austria. Drawing comparisons to the likes of Lana Del Rey and Ellie Goulding, her music has already been included on a large number of playlists worldwide, which has resulted in over 2 million streams to date and likely to increase further following the release of her new single, Echo Underwater. 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Playing next, Hatton Adolis. They're based in New Jersey, in the United States. 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

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Up next, Kim Thomas. He's based in Washington, in the United States. Upon relocating to Los Angeles, he soon became a fixture on the Southern California music scene, fronting several bands as a lead singer and guitarist. His career took a pivotal turn when he met singer-songwriter, producer and juice act Peter Foldy. Their first recording together was Confidential, first released in 1982, and included Elton John bassist Dee Murray. The track has been recently remastered and re-released, and you can find further details on this on his website, juicemusic.com/Kim Thomas. This is Confidential.

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He's based in the Ukraine. Known for creative, impressive melodies enriched with deep lyrics, Pasha Black has made quite a name for himself on the Ukrainian music scene and beyond. Now enrolled in the armed forces of Ukraine, Pasha Black has also released his new single, Crazy Life, taken from his concept album, The Lookalike Stream. 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One more from us before we have to depart from Dua Lua. She's based in Croatia. Having been producing music for almost a decade, creating a unique sound that combines authentic storytelling with melodies reaching the soul, Dua Lua's music has since received hundreds of thousands of streams and millions of social media views. 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Details on this and more on Dua Lua can be found on her website, instagram.com/Dua Lua. That's all for this edition of the Juice Radio Show. 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Thanks very much for listening. I've been Matt Barker. I'll see you on the next edition of the Juice Radio Show. We'll leave you with Alive Again by Dua Lua, and we'll see you next time.

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You know, the part when we thought things would never end, never stop hurting. The things that made us think things could not begin anew. Let's begin at the end of that last thing.

Make your transition.

made under the heaviest of circumstances, born from indigenous dances, thriving despite questionable sidelines. This is black gold, made in his image, a love so fearless, with potential unlimited. Yeah, this is black

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0: It's a dyke.
1: No, it's a hippie.
0: A communist.
1: Perhaps it's a drag queen.
0: Or a wash rag queen.
1: Probably a speed freak.
0: Or a pothead.
1: Or a muffin queen.
0: Look at her, it's just a whore.
1: Or maybe a gold digger.
0: But she's a hustler.
1: Or some sort of intellectual.
0: Probably a rimmer.
1: Maybe a speed freak.
0: A chicken queen.
1: Or a shrimp freak.
0: But it could be a narc.
1: Yeah, or maybe a beatnik.
0: Or a junkie.
1: Yes, or an acid head.
0: Or a spade.
1: Or just a gigolo.
0: Or just a flower child.
1: Yeah, a shit kicker.
0: Or a red.
1: Yeah, or a glamour girl.
0: Or maybe she's some sort of snob.
1: Yeah, maybe just some Pollock.
0: Or a warmonger.
1: Yeah, or an S&M queen.
0: I was just a teenager.
1: Yeah, maybe it's one of those

warmonger.

Hey guys, you're locked in to Who Play Sessions with Molly Mouse. You'll be locked in with me for the next hour for some fresh new house tunes. First in the mix, we have

0: 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Next up, I'll be playing
1: Solo Music and Kimberly Fade, the Ben Dukes remix. Ben Dukes, Not About Love. April Girl, Into You. And Molly Mouse, Gentle Eyes, featuring Emily Rachel.
0: Keep it locked to Who Play Sessions with me, Molly Mouse.

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0: Rizza and Just Dio, Back in the Day, Angel Lee, Guppy, and Who and Rue J, Plastic Dreams. Hope you've loved the show. Remember to check me out on socials. You've been listening to Molly Mouse, and keep it locked now until the end of the show. This is Molly Mouse.

Evening, everyone. You're through to DJ Pencil, giving you 1 hour of all the new school deep UK garage, new school flavours. Tonight I'm just playing random stuff, not brand new stuff, just sort of digging deep and seeing what happens. Not going to really talk a lot tonight. I've got a bit of a cold coming, so sit back, listen. This one's going to be a chilled, nice one for you guys. Good for a car, I reckon. Keep it locked.

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You've been listening to DJ Pencil. See you next week. Shout out to all the listeners.

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Because we are serving nothing but extraordinary tonight.